0: just wanna thank you. Just wanna thank you.
1: Yes, sir.
0: Ooh, I just wanna thank you.
1: Oh, Lord.
0: Just wanna thank you.
1: Hey, and I'm grateful.

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1: Rádio V.
2: Yo. MF Doom.
3: Mr. Fantastic.
2: Villain. What up, nigga?
3: Hey, nothing. What's the word?
2: It's cracking, boy.
3: Same old shit, kid.
2: Man. Rap snitches, man. Shit is bugged out, man. What the fuck, man?
3: Tell

0: 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Niggas snitching. Telling on their own selves.
1: It's a horror.
0: Fuck
1: though.
0: Around. Gonna get anybody bag, man.
1: Trust me.
0: Fuck around. Get your mama bag, man. You know your grandma used to be bootlegging. Fake hustling, nigga.
2: V.
3: V.
2: 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I'm looking.

0: feel. Yeah, I can finally be totally honest. It's like I'm looking down the barrel of a gun.
1: Fucking shoot me.
0: I don't feel embarrassed even if I suck. I'm always craving an experience that feels dangerous. And maybe this is it, maybe it's what I need. Cause it's the only way to feel like I'm not actually me.
2: Você ouve?

Never thought that you was like this. I took the tag off and made you priceless. I just spent a half a meal on a chandelier. Now you try and cut me off like a light switch. Trying to stay in our league. Saying that you need some time to breathe.